0: by night. Music for your soul.
1: I won't wait this time. No, not now, not again, not much longer.

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0: 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When I finally do what frozen things do in summer.
1: I'm gonna tell him.
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0: It's called Mango Mango.
1: What? Mango Jumbo?
2: Ne, ne, ne.
3: It's called Mango.

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1: 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I need a smoke. Can someone get me some more?

leafing through my books and sipping my oolong. I, because you drink coffee, and because I had only just left.